0: good.
1: Shabba Daka feels good.
2: A melancholy
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7: Kissing.
8: Kissing. Don't
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30: in.
31: Laughing gas.
32: The housemats.
33: Cats. Cats.
34: Lining up like
35: ass cracks.
36: Ladies.
37: Hoodies at the track.
38: It's my
39: chocolate.
40: Attack.
41: Yeah.
42: I'm stepping in.
43: I hope he's scared.
44: Care Bear.
45: Wrapping in harder this year. Watch me.
46: As I
47: gravitate.
48: We gon' ghost town.
49: It's Motown
50: with your sound.
51: You in?
52: The blink
53: and a bite.
54: The dust.
55: Can't fight
56: us.
57: With your
58: sound.
59: You kill
60: the ink.
61: So don't.
62: Stop!
63: Get it?
64: Get it!
65: Until you're
66: shattered.
67: Headed.
68: What?
69: The way I
70: navigate.
71: Feel good.
72: Feel good.
73: Feel good!
74: Why are we laughing?
75: Feel good!
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Guitar, a tremolo guitar, please. That's exactly what I like. Perfect.

to render any CDs you try to play unreadable. It will give your ex-boy or girlfriend your new phone number. It will mix antifreeze into your fish tank. It will drink all your beer and leave its socks out on the coffee table when there's company coming over. It will put a dead kitten in the back pocket of your good suit and hide the car keys when you're late for work. Bad times will make you fall in love with a penguin. It will give you nightmares.

here. 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It will kick your dog. It will leave libidinous messages on your boss's voicemail and your voice. It is insidious and subtle. 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

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It will mix antifreeze into your fish tank. It will drink all your beer and leave its socks out on the coffee table when there's company coming over. It will put a dead kitten in the back pocket of your good suit and hide the car keys when you're late for work. 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It will give you nightmares about circus midgets. It will pour sugar in your gas tank and shave off both your eyebrows while dating your current boy or girlfriend behind your back and billing the dinner and hotel room to your Visa card. It will seduce your grandmother. 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It will leave libidinous messages on your boss's voicemail in your voice. It is insidious and subtle. It is dangerous and terrifying to behold.

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11: They just
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18: You won't
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22: You got a new
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24: It's ephemeral.
25: Time.
26: A melancholy
27: town where we
28: never smile.
29: And all I want to hear
30: is the message.
31: Beat
32: my dreams.
33: They gotta.
34: Kissing!
35: Kissing! Don't!
36: Get sleep!
37: No!
38: Windmill.
39: Windmill.
40: Four.
41: The man.
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48: No scratch.
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7: Ladies.
8: Ponies at the track.
9: It's my
10: broccoli.
11: Attack.
12: Yes. I'm stepping in.
13: I hope he's here.
14: Care Bear.
15: Wrapping in harder this year. Watch me.
16: As I
17: gravitate.
18: We gon' ghost town.
19: It's Motown
20: with your sound.
21: You in?
22: The blink.
23: Gonna bite.
24: The dust.
25: Can't fight
26: us.
27: With your
28: sound.
29: You kill.
30: The ink.
31: So don't.
32: Stop.
33: Get it.
34: Get it.
35: Until you're
36: shattered.
37: Headed.
38: What?
39: The way I
40: navigate.
41: Feel good.
42: Feel good.
43: Feel good.
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Tiger, so check out my message to you. 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If the scat man can do it, so can you. Everybody's saying that the scat man stutters, but does and never stutter when he sings. But what you don't know, I'm gonna tell you right now that the stutter and the scat is the same thing. Yo, I'm the scat man. 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I'm the scat man. Why should we be pleasing any politician? Reasons would try to cheat the seasons if they could. 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

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If the scat man can do it, so can you. I hear you all ask about the meaning of scat. Well, I'm the professor, and all I can tell you is while you're still sleeping, the saints are still weeping, 'cause things you call dead haven't yet had the chance to be born. I'm the scat man.

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you try to play unreadable. It will give your ex-boy a girlfriend your new phone number. It will mix antifreeze into your fish tank. It will drink all your beer and leave its socks out on the coffee table when there's company coming over. It will put a dead kitten in the back pocket of your good suit and hide the car keys when you're late for work. Bad times will make you fall in love with a penguin. It will give

your safari and trying to see mystery, you will stay with your money.